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Twin City, Woodstock Fire Department, 49 Paradise Road, for propane grill on fire. Caller's unable to extinguish it. Twin City, Woodstock Fire Department, 49 Paradise Road in Woodstock, for propane grill on fire. Caller's unable to extinguish. 2015.

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1: What you got?
0: Our department's going to 49 Paradise Road for a propane grill fire close to us.
1: Yeah, I'll be in route.

Woodstock K4. Woodstock K4, you're on scene. Fire has been extinguished. 2017.

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Woodstock K1, you're responding in 2018. K4 just signed on scene and did advise the fire has been extinguished, just for your information. He did not advise. Couldn't say Woodstock K4.

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1: Tensei, Woodstock 2 on. K4 advising apparatus can hold. They disconnected the propane, the fire has been extinguished, and the grill is away from the house. He just said everyone could hold.

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2: Michelle, drug patrol is completed of School Street, Bell Street, Paradise Road, and the Woodstock Family Park. I'll be clear for that in a row.

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0: Did you receive Mike after 7?
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0: Go ahead.
2: Motor vehicle complaint, a Ford F-150 color black with a Vermont registration unknown all over the road. 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
1: Mike, can I have 05?
0: Got New Hampshire driver's license. Okay.
1: Mike, can active 2030, Whitefield, no history.
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0: Pass your 5 across. You have your 24. Four zero six nine six three.
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0: I got a boat trailer plate when you're ready.
1: Go ahead with it.
0: 6-9.
1: Listed to the same subject, however, shows expired 2/28 of 2026.

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1: American GC, 20 Charlie Foxtrot.

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1: Lancaster 5 go into it.
0: With New Hampshire 5678291.
1: Message you, Steve. 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

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Respond in the area of 4210 Route 302 in Newbury for a motor vehicle rollover. Again, Twin State, Newbury EMS, Woodsville Ambulance, Wells River Fire Department, to the area of 4210 Route 302 in Newbury for a motor vehicle rollover. 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
2: Newbury M6 responding, 2251. Woodsville Ambulance 3, go ahead. Woodsville Ambulance 3 responding, 2252.

Wednesday to Newbury M6. One update. There is a Calix EMT subject on scene. This will be one adult, two infants. No apparent injuries, but it is a confirmed rollover. Woodsville A3, do you copy?

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Wells River Fire Department, second tone. Motor vehicle rollover, 4210 Route 302 in Newberry. Again, Twin State Wells River Fire Department. Respond in the area of 4210 Route 302 in Newberry. Motor vehicle rollover. Sorry, second tone, 2254.

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Wells River, engine one, responding 2256.

0: 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You're arriving on scene. You'll be investigating and get back to with the status at 2259.
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Woodsville Ambulance 3 arriving on scene, 2302. Wells River Engine 1, go ahead. Wells River Engine 1 arriving on scene, 2302, advising this is in the town of Reigate. 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
0: I'm going to be 10-2. Could you put SB on call until 0600, and Lisbon 1 will go on call.
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0: 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Southland 2. Southland 2, Arrow 4. April 4. Lancaster 5 and 7.
1: 5.
0: Wilson 4, 11 and 12. Steve all units, Whitefield 2. 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
1: Littleton A3, you're responding at 37 minutes. Station will be leaning on the bars out front with a green coat on.
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0: Out at Irving Energy. The propane tank outside exterior gate is wide open. I've got a rental truck in the parking lot.
1: Master Steve, 12-11. So that's at Irving Energy.
0: I'm never sure. I've got a call open for building checks already if you want to just add it to that.

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0: You have the Ford F-250 white by VIN number. 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
1: Nice receipt. Both of us. Is there any place on that? Do we know what state it's going to be out of?
0: Firm. It's got a rear plate out of Indiana. Whenever you're clear, I'll read it off to you.
1: I'll try running the in out of Indiana.

0: Basketball is 11. Let's come back at it. Indiana 3, 4, 5, 6, 3, 9, 7 on a 20-22 negative 10-23.
1: That's the correct plate on the basketball.

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1: Both alive.
0: You drive a second vehicle. It's on a Subaru Impreza out of Vermont. Clear 20. King and Nora in Nora 948. It's a silver Impreza.
1: Have that coming back to a Krista Day out of Northfield, Vermont. And it is coming back on a silver Impreza 2012. Looks like that did expire back on 0331.
0: Can you show no audible alarm coming from the inside or exterior of the building? I'll leave clear.
1: Message received. Welcome to the love.

0: Graph and Willis 11.
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0: Arm for the PD, are you all set?
1: That's a negative. I'm not at the PD. I'll be in route.

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1: Thank you.

12 and 11 Grafton. Yeah, let's see. Apparently there's multiple units here. It's going to be one of our own.

Northman State Ground Reg 8 EMS, Woodsville Ambulance, 1138 Sam Pond Road in Groton, for a 90-year-old female with bladder incontinence. Again, Twin State Groton Reg 8 EMS, Woodsville Ambulance, 1138 Sam Pond Road in Groton, for a 90-year-old female with bladder incontinence. Time of your tone, 4:47.

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Mountain State, ground reg 8 EMS, second zone. Mountain State, ground reg 8 EMS, second zone. 1138 Sam Pond Road in Groton, 90-year-old female with bladder incontinence. In Twin State, ground reg 8 EMS, second tone, 1138 Sam Pond Road in Groton, 90-year-old female with bladder incontinence. Coming to tone 452.

safety, Woods Valley 3. Woods Valley 3, I have no responders from Groton. Would you like a tone for Newberry?

Jackson State Groton Rag 8 EMS, third tone, 1138 Sam Pond Road in Groton, 90-year-old female, bladder incontinence. In Twin State Groton Rag 8 EMS, third tone, 1138 Sam Pond Road in Groton, 90-year-old female, bladder incontinence. That was your third tone, 455.

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0: 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Are you all set?
1: Hey, affirmative. You can disregard. Thank you.
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1: Go ahead.
0: Swanton, Vermont is making an arrest on a warrant that was, arrest was made in Littleton. They are asking for an affidavit for the case. It occurred on 28 August 2023. Is it possible to see if there's any information available for that?
1: Received. I will find out.
0: Message received, Littleton 7.

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1: Copy that. 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
0: That's where it was high school.
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Just received a call from Troop F in the area of Myanmar for 129.2 southbound of a chocolate lab running around the interstate.

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0: 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Kellen.
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0: 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Coffee. These cigars you just picked up.
1: Who this?
0: Corey.
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0: craft in the Littleton 7. All of suspicious activity, older male standing on the side of the road. Looks like he's under the influence of something. 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
0: 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I'm assuming they're probably still making their way through Main Street.

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0: Littleton 7, go ahead.
1: Sock K1, go ahead. K1 is on scene. Nothing showing from three sides. Sorry, Woods, time 8:19.

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0: craft in the Vessel 1. Just took a call from Bethlehem K1. Had a report of a car versus a deer on 302 near Wayside Inn. No one remained on scene. He is en route to check it out. Wanted me to notify PD.
1: Urgent.

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0: Clear from that call.

Barney EMS. Barney EMS. 91 northbound, mile marker 125.8 for an unknown medical. Barney EMS. 91 northbound, mile marker 125.8 for an unknown medical. 837.

Barney EMS, second tone. Barney EMS, second tone, 91 northbound, mile marker 125.8, for a male slumped over the wheel. Barney EMS, 91 northbound, mile marker 125.8, for a male slumped over the wheel, 840.

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Barney, K1, go ahead.

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Took a report from fire alarm. Was a male slumped over the wheel. Female throwing stuff.

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They're going to continue to check a little bit more. Brian K1, you're going to be returning at 849.

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If you have the opportunity, they're looking for paper towels in Mrs. Bryant's classroom, please.

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Wilton Fire Department to the police department. 55-year-old male, chest pain, difficulty breathing again. 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
1: Race safe, thank you.

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Nothing showing from three sides. Two-story wood frame commercial building. Time is 9:40. Wells River K1 has command. Time is 9:40.

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Already contacted the alarm company. 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

0: Grisham?
1: Yes.
0: Do you have an opportunity to go down to Leap?
1: There I go.
0: Thank you. If you see Mrs. Martin, you might want to grab her too.
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1: Listen, go ahead.
0: I'll be clear. Trespass notice has been served on the juvenile.
1: Did receipt post the warrant?

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Thank you.

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1: 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What's the address on Broomstick?

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1: Go to 4.
0: Yeah, Justin, that may be on us. Where we dead ended the wire, we had a tap over that was broken. We thought we got it before we had lost it, but it sounds like we did take a quick outage.
1: Most of that, Paul. You got cell service? I'll give you a buzz.

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1: Franconia 1, go ahead.
0: Yep. I just received a call for a custody issue in progress. There's a verbal at Westwind Cottages, the same location I was at yesterday with DCYF.
1: Message to see Franconia 1.

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0: Frank 21 in essence.
1: Yeah.
0: Issue's been resolved. It was verbal, the disagreement. Anyway, the child is left with the mother and the stepfather, and they'll be going to the court to put something more permanent in place.
1: Just say Frank 21.

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0: children. Again, Twin State Newbury Fire Department, Newbury EMS, Whistle Ambulance, respond to 3103 North Road in Newbury for a possible motor vehicle collision involving a pedestrian. Sum up your tone, 1153.
1: One, go ahead.
2: 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I'll have the call. You can get in touch with me by cell phone if you need to.
1: Wentworth one.

0: 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You're responding, 1156.
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1: Whitefield 1. 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

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Again, Twin State Newbury Fire.

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0: craft into Whitefield 1. I also have a callback request from a Todd Darrington. He said he missed a call from you, something regarding DOT and parking.
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1: Give me like 2 seconds.
0: No worries.

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That meaning I'll be awesome.

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0: Waterville 2, Grosses. Waterville 2, go ahead. Was able to make contact with a female and said she's all set. And it was a pocket dial. If you could let a Troop F and Fishing Game know, please.
1: Message received, Waterville 2.

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crap in the Littleton 7. Wanted to make you aware, took a call from the TJ Maxx parking lot about a dog locked in a car. As I was on the phone with the caller, the owner came back to the vehicle. I do have the plate information in the call I have attached to you if you want to see any of that information.

7. I took a call from the owner of the vehicle that had the dog in it, and I think the situation was made out to be more than what it really was.

E3, you're transporting one to the Bradford Fire Station, LZ 1229.

0: Trapped in a Littleton 7.
1: But
0: just had a motor vehicle complaint. A black hatchback was weaving out of traffic on Main Street headed towards Union. Took a left on Pleasant. The caller said he did not see the vehicle once it turned off from Pleasant.
1: Received. Do we have a plate associated with that?
0: Littleton 7, he said he believes it's in the Hampshire plate, but did not have a number.
1: Received. Just confirming he didn't have a number. Sorry, you keep breaking out.
0: Littleton 7, that's correct. He did not provide a license plate number.
1: Received. Thank you.

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1: Your text message, I am still off at the bank.
0: This is just me, Franconia 1.

0: Franklin 81 Division.
1: Franklin 81, go ahead.
0: I will now clear and...
1: Franconia 1, I copy that you're clear. Rest of your message was broken.
0: Just 10 seconds.
1: Message received, Franconia 1.

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1: Go ahead.
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0: Ron?
1: I'll be out with New Hampshire plus Boston King Mary plus at the Basin northbound when you're clear to copy for 21-22. Last name of Merkel, Mary Edward Robert King Lincoln Edward. First of Richard, common spelling, date of birth 1945-02-24.

0: Oh, one, he's coming back active with no history. 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
1: Little offensive to graphic. You can show me clear of the motor vehicle complaint. 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

0: Nossa, então.
1: President, there is Charles Mitchell. His son called and said we haven't heard from him for a couple of days, and that's not common. He does not have any medical history issues, but he is currently supposedly having a stomach bug, and he does drive a blue Honda Accord.
2: Yeah, thanks.

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0: Woodsville Ambulance 3 is at the LZ at Bradford Fire Station. Your time is 12:49.
2: I got it. Go ahead.
1: Prospect Street. This is in reference to a child whose mother did not show up to court this morning, and the father states that it's really unlike her not to show up. He just wants to check on her daughter.

0: Dispatcher unit, did you copy my traffic? Oh.
1: Reference the welfare check. Yes, I did.
0: Did you receive like a threat?

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1: Go ahead, Littleton 7.
0: Going to be by 356 West Main with a New Hampshire 461-3541 on a Chevy Equinox.
1: That's interesting, Littleton 7.

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0: Can I get a New Hampshire 2122 by OLN?
1: Wilson 7.
0: Nora Henry Lincoln 14999537.
1: Is active through March of 2027. Speeding, April of 2024. Accident of March 2018. Unregistered vehicle, October of 2017. Accident of July 2016. End of history.

0: Wait, what's up one?
1: Gotta be in that meeting.
0: Collins, unit 206.
2: From court.
1: Stand by, unit 206.
0: Affirmative.

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0: Lancaster, one to Grafton. I'll be out.
1: One.

0: Until lesson 7. 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
1: Clear for a New Hampshire plate.
2: Lancaster 1.
1: 6975. Can you advise if that's registered to anybody I'm looking for here?
2: Lancaster 1, that's registered to an Alyssa Robidoux. It's a Dodge Grand Caravan, silver.
1: The female I'm trying to make contact with?
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0: a New Hampshire 20 for you, but it's not blue. 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
1: Go ahead.
0: It's going to be 512-4779. 512-4779.
1: That is registered to the person that you're looking for. My apologies, the caller, I thought it was blue.
0: Mother's name is Adeline LaRue.
2: Hey, Steve. I did speak to a male that came out. He's going inside to get them for me now.

0: Being from Penny Rollins.
1: P1, go ahead.
2: I was fishing you and calling the ambulance to the notch for their carryout here.
0: Tom Davis and two others were at the cliff face. Received, yep. Hey, you want us to pull the flag in on our way?
3: Lancaster 1 to Grafton. Lancaster 1. Contacts, both are fine. She'll reach out to the caller and talk to him. I'll be clear.

0: Yeah, have you?
1: Previously unaware of the carryout, we did get the information from state police. They do not have an ETA for when they should be completed with that.
0: Great, Steve. Thank you, thank you.
1: Message received from Franconia 1.
2: Again, respond in Woodstock and Washington Drive, Unit 206. Elderly male found on the floor. He is conscious and breathing. Unknown how long he's been down. That is tone 1305.

0: the update on that call. I'm going to clear my meeting and put on.
1: Have fun.
2: We'll start for you on scene if you weren't already aware.
3: EMS unit, re-identifying. Go ahead. A1 responding, 462 on board at 1307.

0: 6. I'm not sure if you still have your MDT on, but I can just attach you to a call for a missing person. Do you have that info or would you like me to share it?
1: It popped up last seen at Family Dollar.
0: That's affirmative. At about 11:30 this morning, she was dropped off there by the senior center bus, and nobody has seen her since. She is a resident in Woodstock, but I figured we would start in our town. I do not have a clothing description, but I do did attach her information to the call. She would be the last name of Gray. I did attach two people, but she is the one with the last name of Gray.

0: Does she work at Family Dollar?
1: Officers, L9 said that there is the potential she may have walked home into Woodstock, but I figured we'd start to see if maybe you can talk to Family Dollar. All I know is that the senior center bus dropped her there to shop.
0: Received. I'll be off at Family Dollar right now. 650, what could be?
2: Okay, real quick.
0: Kind of, that's right. I can definitely go to her address and check that area. That could be closer to Thornton or the north side.
1: It's the more northern end of that road, closer to the Green Bridge end.
2: Behavioral 6.
3: Affirmative, that'd be great.
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1: Just spoke to the high school. They are working on the elevator and nobody is stuck in it at this time.
0: In the elevator currently?

0: 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Do you have a moment for a fourth grade student in Ms. Allen's classroom, please?
1: Ina.
0: Thank you.

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Patient ETA is 30 minutes. Twin State 2, Littleton Fire Department, respond to exit 34B on I-93 in Franconia for a patient evaluation. 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
1: Littleton Ambulance 3 is responding to exit 34B, requesting staffing recall for station coverage. 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
0: Updated message from PD on the scene. They would like to meet at the Old Man Viewing Building for the evaluation.
1: Received, we'll be there.
0: Littleton Ambulance 3 has the update. Your time is 13:30.
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0: 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Your time is 1346.

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Summit Fire Department in Barney EMS. Respond to Interstate 91, mile marker 122.548. Box truck that struck a barrier in construction zone. Again, Twin State Barnett Fire Department, Barnett EMS, respond to Interstate 91, mile marker 122.548, box truck that struck a construction zone. Unknown leakage, time of your time, 14 seconds.

Norfolk, 2 Whitefield Ambulance, stand by for tone. Norfolk to Whitefield Ambulance, respond to 105 Hildreth Road in Whitefield for a 3 Delta, 2-year-old female with a horse bite to the forearm. Norfolk to Whitefield Ambulance, respond to 105 Hildreth Road in Whitefield for a 3 Delta, 2-year-old female with a horse bite to the forearm. Your time is 14:04.

0: Go ahead.
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Did you see Wentworth one?

0: On an engine 2, you'll be responding. That'll be mile marker 122, Interstate 91, north.
1: Afternoon to Littleton 7. Call back advising they've been promoting a concert at the wrong church. Apparently the church called PD about it. He would like to follow up with an officer.

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0: I've got an update from 911. Apparently there's no signage at the end of the driveway that you're going to be looking for, but there is an orange cone on the left side, and that will be the driveway you need.
1: Message received.

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0: 10-1, go ahead. 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
1: In Unit 5, she stated that the maintenance guy told her that there's a guy sitting in a car taking pictures of her and her daughter. The caller left and the vehicle followed her out and came back. When she came back, continued to take pictures of her and her daughter. It's going to be in a white or silver new Kia sedan, no front license plate. The plate is just a Kia dealership plate.
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He's still in the store.

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0: Yeah, I would assume they would phone you first. If you can respond, that would be great.
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1: Message received, Littleton 7. I just tried to run the plate he had. The dealer plate is not coming back.

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0: We're up in the Littleton 60. Go ahead. Littleton 60, I can see you keying up, but you're not getting through.
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0: 戻しな。
1: Which one, go ahead.
0: Going to be off of New Hampshire, 491-9681. 491-9681. Should be on a gray Nissan Versa. It's going to be Route 25, right up the Warren Wentworth town line.
1: Message received, Wentworth 1.

0: 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Whitefield ambulance one, off at Weeks.
1: Whitefield ambulance one off at Weeks, 14-1.

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1: Wentworth, 1, go ahead.
0: Could I have a New Hampshire 2122 status check on the IRO Stephen, please?
1: Stephen Machado is active through January of 2030. Unregistered vehicle in August of 2025. 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

0: 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I'll be cleared. One in Crispin.
1: Message received, Wentworth, one.
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0: Passing to Little 1020. I call back advising the male has now eaten, paid the bill, but has not left. They didn't ask him to leave, but he's just lingering around, making them uncomfortable.
1: Let's give him the 7 previously.
0: Was a welfare check at Chiang Tai. There was a male that appeared confused. He thought it was a Chinese restaurant. But apparently he then ate there and now paid and is just lingering around.
1: Dave, 20-7. I copy that directive. Receive, is this something you've already been told about?
2: Hey, affirmative. I was headed over to the other call before I went to check on this.
1: Receive, let me know if you need anything.

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0: 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I spoke with a calling party.
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0: Lancaster 7.
2: Returning.
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3: Whitefield ambulance.

Woodstock one, basically. Reference at 25, my apologies. 30 is going to be taking care of that. We were just in a meeting, and can you show me 1076 to the Plymouth Circuit Court for our paperwork relay?

0: 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Three.
1: Photograph from that mirror. Colder Construction already left. Could you call and catch Fishing Game just to have them remove the bear from the side of the road? It has been pulled off to the side.

Winston, Newbury, EMS, standby system. Twin State Newbury MS, Woodsville Ambulance, 3779 US Route 302, Newbury, Vermont. 78-year-old female who fell and hurt her back on Friday, and she can now no longer get out of her chair, needing a lift assist. Again, Twin State Newbury MS, Woodsville Ambulance, 3779 US Route 302 in Newbury, for a 78-year-old female who's fallen back on Friday. She can now no longer get out of her chair today. Time of tone 15:13.

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1: You can show me out on Russell Farm Road. 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
1: You can show me clear. 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
1: Steve Olson.

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Sorry, it's 7985 Wai Young L. Lincoln.

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0: Twin State Wells River Fire Department. Manpower requested at 3779 U.S. Route 302 for extrication of a 78-year-old female. Again, Twin State 2 Wells River Fire Department. 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
1: I have two registry owners. It's going to be one of us, Drew Shorey and a Gabrielle Gooden out of Holderness, New Hampshire.
0: Wells for Chief, go ahead.
2: 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She's going to be a verbal warning for Steve.

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0: Lincoln Mutual, what's the top one?
1: What's one to go after? Just FYI, there's a 1013 school bus, Route 25 and Lookaway Lane. It's going to be New Hampshire 1020, SCMB Boston 3690. Nobody's with the bus. There was a small bus that stopped and I think picked up the students and the driver. But it's off the road. They've got their triangles out, and I'll check back on it in a little bit here.
0: Yeah, thank you.

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0: popped into Littleton 7.
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0: I took a call for a William Santoro with a family member looking for him. Last we know, he was transported yesterday around 6 to 10 p.m. to LRH. She has contacted LRH, and they said they no longer have him there. And she also has contacted the VA. He is just looking for his whereabouts, if PD knows. I can text you a call back.
1: Appreciate it. Thank you.

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0: Thank you. 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
0: So 6-10-1, I'll be talking to you. 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
1: Mr. Steve, what a real two, you as well.
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0: back into Lancaster 1.
1: Lancaster 7, Grafton. Lancaster 1 is 10-2.
0: Receive disregard. I'll send him an email.

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0: track to Lancaster, ambulance, stand by for jump. Norfolk to Lancaster, ambulance, 27 Kilpenny Street, 5 Delta 1, a 27-year-old female is conscious, breathing, and not fully alert, has ongoing kidney issues with extreme back pain. And Norfolk to Lancaster, ambulance, 27 Kilpenny Street, 5 Delta, 27-year-old female, conscious and breathing, not fully alert, has ongoing kidney issues, extreme back pain, semitone 16-17.
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Charlie One Glad. Charlie One, you're clear of Cottage. You're back in 1630.

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0: Lancaster 7, you can show me clear for that.
1: Taylor?
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1: Plate. 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
1: Lancaster Ambulance 3, transporting to Weeks Medical Center, 1635. It looks like it's too old to have a VIN number.
2: Okay, received.
1: Thank you. I'm to actually found a VIN, if you have one that starts with NHT somewhere on there.
2: Yeah, we can't see anything on this.
1: Trailer item as of, and that didn't come back. The best I got is a HMDE boat trailer color black in 2009, so I'm not sure if that's going to be the same thing.
2: Thank you, pretty old. All right, I'll put it as missing. Thank you.
1: Where do you think that's missing?

0: back along too. Right. Took a call from a company asking if you're still a psych for old men. They requested a callback.
1: Send the number to my cell.

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1: 10-4.

Thanks, Anton. If you could return to the station, if you're not doing anything else, I do have a subject here doing some work that might need assistance, and I'm the only one in the building at the moment.

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0: You're clear for a Mass 20 for a parking violation.
1: Go ahead.
0: Mary Adam 578 King. It's at Town Square at Jugtown.
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0: Austin Waterville 6, that comes back to a 2017 Jeep Wrangler, color gray, registered to a Suzanne McLowan out of Needham, Massachusetts.
1: Received. 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
0: Message received, 1-6.

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0: Which sensor?
1: Direct control of Hammond. You just completed IELTS?
0: Are you clear that VINS verification?
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2: Lancaster 5, ref. I'll be clear from Country Village.

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0: The NHL 14411453.
1: To a Crystal Gilman showing active till 2/5/28, and looks like had a uninspected vehicle 7/15/25, hands free violation 2019, 2/5/2019 speeding 21/25 over 55, and then 2017 and 16 on inspection in the history, New Hampshire.

0: 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Let me clear the stop. 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
1: Go ahead, Franconia 4.
0: Pay off of the Stony Brook for a follow-up. 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
1: Franconia 4.

Captain Frank on you for. I got a call from Detective Champney out of Camden there. Have a boyfriend who was tracking their girlfriend who made suicidal comments around 4:15 p.m. today. It sounds like she's traveling in the area of Church Street. Possibly, she's kind of pinging me in Route 116 in general in that area. She's making comments and about wanting to harm herself. Unknown with weapons in the vehicle. Drives a Hyundai Kona. I'm still trying to look for her vehicle and the registration. And to Franconia 4, if you can call back the phone number in the call, the detective likes to be a little further on it.

0: before grassing. Made contact with a detective in the 88 on the other end. Sounds like she's now pinging in Littleton. I'm going to call Littleton 32 direct and relay the information and give her the detective's number.
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0: 10-5, was there a ping that way?
1: Negative, I'm on the phone with that individual now.
0: 10-5, if you get an update on the way to here, just let me know.

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0: New Hampshire motorcycle plate, Frank Charlie Norlick. Deal with that. New Hampshire motorcycle plate, Frank Charlie Nora Charlie Roberts. That'd be on Route 3 in front of Wales, too.
1: Yeah, I'm fine.

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1: Franconia 4.

Welser Fire Department, in the area of Water Street and Bible Hill Road. Car that has a fire underneath it and is also dropping gas. Again, Twin State Welser Fire Department, Water Street and Bible Street, I mean, correction, Bible Hill Road. Car with a fire underneath it. It is also dropping gas. Time of tow is 18.02.

River Angeles. River Angeles, you're responding, 18-07. Twin State to Wales, River Angeles 1. Twin State to Wales, River Angeles 1. Just a 911 update, that field goal is now fully engulfed and there is possible exposure.

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0: What's up, Drew?
1: I had received a call last night for a Damien Swelming who had reached out about something to do with his car having fluids being siphoned out of it. Can you just note that I did call him back and I left him a voicemail? He didn't answer the phone.
0: Yeah, I'm fine. We'll do.

0: Fire call here for Littleton 32 on Littleton. Nothing on Meadow. I did check the free parking behind Jax Jr. on the way back to town. And Grafton's going to get a hold of Meredith to see if they've got a polo out or not for her, but I'm headed back to my town.
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0: Ten five. I can slide that way if you like.
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1: A while ago, we got a BOL for a suicidal female from Campton. She was last pinged in the area of Slate Ledge Road in Lisbon, and State Police was requesting you check the area.

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0: Furlowton 32, update on location. Pinging somewhere by White Mountain Adventure Sports on the St. J Road. I guess that's just past the hospital. I'm headed that way.
1: Message received, Franklin 24.

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1: You go ahead.
0: I have eyes on that vehicle at two bodies. If you can show me off.
1: To Franklin and 4.
2: 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I'm 30 seconds out.
1: Franklin and 4.

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0: 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Or you already called. 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
1: Sure. Wilson 32.
3: Lisbon 2 is inquiring if you're all set or if you would like him there as well. He was en route to sleep. Ledge Road, because state police gave us a ping for there.
1: No, we'll be all set. Everything's under control. Thank you.
3: Four stated they are all set.
0: River Command, go ahead. Wells River K1, my partner's on the line. We'll give you an update in just a moment.
1: Frank, 24 Grafton. I'll be out with the male half of the other party. Copy an answer 20.
4: Go ahead.
1: Be an answer 516. 3029.
0: Is it all set?
4: Message received, Frank 24. Do you need a read back?
0: It doesn't need to have 30 minutes, 1830.
4: Frank 24.
1: Go ahead.
4: Back.
1: I do not, but I have a New Hampshire mobile line for him. The NHL 15251128.
4: Message received. Frank 24, I'll put him in your call.

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It was all I know.

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0: that I'm doing radar on Main Street in Alpine Village, but I can't figure it out.
1: Gen 5, I do have you on a call at the Woodstock station, so I'll just change that location and put you on radar.
0: Come on, is there a CFS type that I should choose when I do this from now on?
1: Affirmative. We usually log that as a directed enforcement patrol and then put radar in the description.
0: Thank you.

Andrew. Is that call coming towards Littleton? I'm at 117 now. I should see it here shortly.

0: In Lisbon too. Have you seen a young male, black helmet, blue shorts, and a white t-shirt on a scooter?
1: Possibly down at the field there with a baseball game, a bunch of kids on scooters. I'll take a swing back there.
0: I just spoke with his mom, Jackie Vayu. She's reporting she can't find him now. The game is over. He had been scootering around and now is nowhere to be found. Again, a white t-shirt, black helmet with sandals and a, correction, blue shorts.
2: Ten twenty was involved in a 1025X on Route 302 in Bath. Vehicle hit a speed trailer and impact was significant. Should be substantial damage rear passenger side. Dislocated stop and hold, notified True Bath.
3: He was following it.
1: Crazy. I've seen zero black BMWs going this way. I came from, I was on 117 turning off on the 302.
3: Listening to.

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0: Can you show Forestry 1, Danger 1, Alpha Special Detail unavailable?
1: K4, I have Tanker 1 and Forestry 1 on a special detail, 1901.

0: Wentworth on the ground from the stop.
1: Wentworth.
0: I just cleared the meeting. I'm going to be off with New Hampshire Conservation 75 M. Mary 04. Should be on a gray Subaru SUV, or a small coupe. It's going to be in the area of Mount Moosewalk Highway and Lookaway Lane.
1: Do you want with one?
2: Yeah, I'll be clear. You spoke with the caller. She located that juvenile. And it'll be clear that motor vehicle complaint. I did not see that vehicle.
3: Okay.

0: Wentworth, one example. Here's the arrow.
1: I have an arrow of Christopher Lee Gothberg out of Orford.
0: Could I have a New Hampshire 2122 status check on him, please?
1: Affirmative. He is active till 10:29 of 28. Corrective lens restriction. Only has one in-state conviction of an accident, 12-21-21, and two out-of-state convictions from Rhode Island and New Hampshire.

0: Delta base.
1: Delta.
0: Bolo that Woodstock 3 is on. Do you know approximately what time that crash happened at?
1: At 1857.
0: Received. I just saw a white Nissan Rogue in the Dunkin' Donuts parking lot. I'm going to head back there and see if it possibly matches with any damage, if it's still there.
1: 10.
2: I'm stationed up on Lost River Road, just looking for the vehicle.

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1: Lancaster 7.
0: Lancaster 5, I'll be clear, San Jose Village.
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0: The vehicle, and I believe the driver's local. 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

0: Sheriff 9, Grafton.
1: Sheriff 9, go ahead.
0: I'll be 10-2.
1: Message received, Sheriff 9.

0: إذا فهمت. I took a call from 911. They just transferred a call over to let us know at 647 Maple Street. Somebody accidentally called 911 and they did state they had no emergency. I can text you the call if you need it.
1: That's fine. We'll check it out.

0: Route into Whitworth, 1.
1: One.
0: Reference the motor vehicle complaint earlier today from a lookaway lane. Are you all set with that item? I can close it.
1: Regarding the school bus? I just checked on that again. It's still there. I just made contact with the bus company. They have someone that should, well, should actually be there within the next 5 or 10 minutes. And so, yes, we're going to be all set with that.

0: Twin say Twin Mountain Ambulance, 61 New Road in Carroll, 31 Charlie, 78 years old male. He went on a hike today, came home, he collapsed and is now vomiting and is still on the floor. Again, Twin State 2, Twin Mountain Ambulance, 61 New Road in Carroll, 31 Charlie, 78-year-old male who went on a hike today, came home and then collapsed and is now vomiting. He is still on the floor. Plymouth 1928.
1: Winfield Road. I'm finding someone dumped furniture in front of the fire hydrant. He knew it was a cellar SUV. It happens once around 3 hours ago, and then again just now. He only knew it was a cellar SUV.
2: Received.
1: Lookout 32. State Police also called back, asked if he had followed up with Camden in regards to the welfare check you had found. They were very worried about it.
2: Affirmative.

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Twin State to Twin Mountain Ambulance, second tone. Twin State, Twin Mountain Ambulance, second tone, 61 New Road in Carroll, 31 Charlie, 78-year-old male who went on a hike and came home. He then collapsed and is now vomiting and is still on the floor. Again, Twin State, Twin Mountain Ambulance, second tone, 61 New Road in Carroll, 31 Charlie, 78-year-old male who went on a hike, came home, and then collapsed and is now vomiting and still on the floor. Time of tone, 1933.

0: Tell them to.
1: Do we know where that 911 hang-up came from?
0: It came from the camp, at Apple Camp 647 Maple Street, showing somewhere top left of the camp on Rapid. They said they didn't have an emergency, although we're not sure.
1: Do we have a callback number?
0: Affirmative, I will text that to you shortly. 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
3: 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Six, four, five, eight, five, seven.

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0: Off at Colonelstown basketball courts for a harassment issue, juvenile.
1: Yes, Mr. 7.

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1: Twin Mountain Ambulance 1.
0: Twin Mountain Ambulance 1 on scene.
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Lake Littleton Fire Department. Stand by for Jones. St. Littleton's Fire Department, 55 River Glen Lane, apartment 116, 17 Delta, 90-year-old female, conscious breathing and alert, stated that she fell a few days ago and was refused to be seen, and she is now experiencing pain in her back, chest, arm, and legs. Again, Twin State 2, Littleton's Fire Department, medical at 55 River Glen Lane, apartment 116, 17 Delta, a 90-year-old female, conscious breathing and alert, stated she had fallen a few days ago and refused to be seen. She is now experiencing chest, back, arm, and leg pain. Time of tone, 1952.

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0: 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State Able Fire Department, fire alarm activation at 2056 Mount Moosawak Highway. Again, Twin State, Haverhill Fire Department, 2056 Mount Moosawak Highway, first floor pole stations, fire alarm activation, time of tone 15:59.
1: 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Fire alarm activation at the Blake. Correction, 2056 Mount Moosawak Highway.
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